0: Sagittarius responded Highway 141 and Gravois Bluffs. Vehicles have relocated the parking lot of Phillips 66 at 698 Gravois Bluffs Boulevard. Be one vehicle versus a motorcycle.
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4: 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Unit 138. Cross Street is Mansion Hill Drive. 3537. 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Site case. 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Unit E. Cross Street is Hard Scribble Drive. 1137. 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

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Unit 334. Cross Street is Telegraph Road. 1727. 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

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Kennerly Road. 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Unit 1A. Crofttree to Sunset Drive. 1757. 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

0: 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Also respond. 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Kennerly Road. Building D. Unit 1A. Cross Street is Sunset Drive. 1740. 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

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Beomir left a drive. 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

The following equipment will move. 1737, to Melville House 7. 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

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Respond on South Main.

1342, 1297, 1202, and 1214. Vehicle accident. In Crestwood. 44 eastbound east of Kirkwood Road.

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1: Yeah.
0: 1342 is on the scene. We have four vehicles. Two in the fast lane, two on the shoulder. 1342 will have the fast lane blocked.
1: Four vehicles, two on the fast lane, two on the shoulder. 1342 is blocking the fast lane.

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Chest pain. Cedarhurst at Tesson Heights. 12,335, West Bend Drive. 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Cross Street is Ultra Drive. 1747. 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

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Chest pain. Cedarhurst at Tesson Heights. 12,335, West Bend Drive. 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Cross Street is Ultra Drive. 1740, and 1706. 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

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Site case. 1630, Depay Road. 3527. 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

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Cross Street is Willowbrook Drive. 23-24. 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

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Outside fire. 6762, Alliston Avenue. Cross Street is Even Avenue. 1112. 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

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Also respond. Disable ambulance. 44 eastbound east of Kirkwood Road. 1297. Also respond. Respond on fire tack 20.

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Respond on South Main.

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Abdominal pain. 6319. 80 Road. Cross Street is Mackenzie Road. 1117. 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

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Cross Street is Wells Road. 1740. 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Cross Street is Wells Road. 1747. 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

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Difficulty breathing. 4132, Yeager Road. Cross Street is Ringer Road. 1770, and 1777. Respond on South Main.

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Difficulty breathing. 4132, Jaeger Road. 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
0: 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She came home from school saying that a teacher keeps watching her private card, and the mother requested you guys just to check her out. We have to be responding.
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Cross Street is Brandy Road. 1740. 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

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Scene is secure. 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

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Cross Street is Heather Cross Drive. 2267, and 2216. 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

1747, and Saline Valley 7414. Assistant in DeWitt. In Melville. 5433, 8th Bluff Court. Cross Street is Walton Ridge Drive. 1747, and Saline Valley 7414. Respond on South Main.

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Cross Street is Walton Ridge Drive. 1770. 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

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(22:34) Residential fire alarm. 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Cross Street is North Mason Road. 22:34. 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

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In St. Clair. 540, Albany Avenue. Cross Street is Missouri Avenue. 6123. Respond on Franklin, Maine. Residential structure fire. In St. Clair. 540, Albany Avenue. Cross Street is Missouri Avenue. 6123. Respond on Franklin, Maine.

1770. 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Cross Street is Cactus Run Court. 1770. 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

2940. Implied odor investigation. 1. Denny Lane. Cross Street is South Lynchburg Boulevard. 2914. Respond on South Lane. Outside fire. 15475, Ardmore Creek Drive. Cross Street is Shetland Valley Drive. 2215. Respond on South Lane.

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0: 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This is going to be one dumpster on fire. We're going to have one line off. There's no exposures. It's going to be in the parking lot of 1741 Shetler Valley Drive.
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(22:37 and 22:34). 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

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Residential fire alarm. 17909, Rosemar Lane. Cross Street is Highway 109. 22-24. Respond on South Main.

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Overdose. 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

0: in Japan from 1740. So it's in the area of stage.
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Commercial fire alarm. In Pacific. Aurora Estates. 2630, Lisa Lane. Unit 209. Cross Street is Ruth Drive. 6112, Bull 5514, and 6102. Respond on fire tack 20. Commercial fire alarm. In Pacific. Aurora Estates. 2630, Lisa Lane. Unit 209. Cross Street is Ruth Drive. 6112, Bull 5514, and 6102. Respond, on fire tack 20.

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Cross Street is Northbury Road, 3490, and Abbott Ambulance, respond on South Main.

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0: 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Alarm was reset prior to arrival and is holding. 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
1: 3502, 3514 can return. 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
0: Murph, do you have your truck phone with you? 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
0: 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We're leaving the power to elevators number 5 and number 6. Power is turned off at Mercy Hospital until the elevator equipment company arrives.
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Cross street is Kellridge Lane. 1737. 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

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Also respond. 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Cross Street is Calridge Lane. 1730. Also respond. 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

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Cross Street is a Tingham Lane. 1817. 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I-37. 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

The following equipment will move. 1727, to Melville House 7. 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

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Commercial fire alarm. La Quinta Inn. 1580. South Kirkwood Road. 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Commercial fire alarm. La Quinta Inn. 1580. South Kirkwood Road. 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

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Cross Street is Southwoods Mill Road. 2237. 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

0: 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Three-story commercial hotel. Nothing shown from the outside. To be out investigated.
1: 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Out investigated.
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0: 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Resident was smoking in the bathroom. No fire. 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

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Kelly Memorial Drive. 3502, 3520, 4, and 3535. 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Kelly Memorial Drive. 3502, 3524, and 3535. 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

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Assistant in Dilid. 6621, 80 Road. Cross Street is East Yorkshire Drive. 1124. Respond on South Main.

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Commercial fire alarm. In Monarch. Chesterfield Fence and Deck. 617, Spirit Valley East Drive. Cross Street is Spirit Valley Drive West. 2254, Cottleville, 8734, and 2202. Respond on fire to 22. Commercial fire alarm. In Monarch. Chesterfield Fence and Deck. 617, Spirit Valley East Drive. Cross Street is Spirit Valley Drive West. 2254, Cottleville 8734, and 2202. Respond on fire TAC 22.

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1: 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I clicked in service by accident.
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0: Spencer County, 3524.
1: 24?
0: 3524 is on the scene of a large multi-story commercial building. Nothing visible from the exterior. There's no evacuation. 3524 will be out investigating and I'll have command.
1: 524, that's clear. I'm saying it's a large multi-story commercial. Nothing shown from the exterior. I'm asking.

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0: Central County from 2247. You show us responding on the quiet, disregard 45. Let's go confirm.
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0: 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Cross Street is Old State Road. 3347. Respond on South Main.

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Site case. Probably East Wellness Center. 10345, Watson Road. Cross Street is Windward Ridge Drive. 1737. Respond on South Main.

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Cross Street is Windward Ridge Drive. 1706. 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

1740, and 1707. 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

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In West County. 738, Windy Reach Drive. Cross Street is Treetop Trail Drive. 19-17, and 35-14. 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

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Sick case. Cape Albion Harbor. 3380, Lake Bend Drive. Unit 233. Cross Street is Doherty Ferry Road. 1927. Respond on South Main.

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0: 1720 Central County, run on scenes. On the scene, single story, large, a strip mall, no smoke, no fire, showing from three sides, 1720 is investigating.
1: 1720 is large, single story, small strip mall, showing from the exterior, not investigating.

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0: Did 1740 have traffic for us?
1: No, he was talking to 07.
0: That's clear. Thank you.

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0: Sutter County 1301. To notify county police that they stalled vehicle blocking the road northbound Bowles, north of 141. It's a gray pickup truck.
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2: 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Cross street is John Cliff Lane. 28:10 and 28:02. 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(16:87) Sick case. 775, Woodward Drive. 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(17:87) Respond on South Main.

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Difficulty leaving. 9515. Stella Avenue. Cross Street is Weta Avenue. 1617. Respond on South Main. MIH1. Also respond. 6 with difficulty breathing. 775, Woodward Drive. Cross Street is Merrill Drive. 17 MIH1. Also respond. Respond on South Main. 2017. Sick case. 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Cross Street is Pine Hill Lane. 1757. Respond on South Main.

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0: 3535, 502, 3514, commercial fire alarm, Hope Episcopal Church, 1166, South Mason Road, Cross Street is South Mason Road, 3535, 3502, and 3514, respond on fire tack 20, commercial fire alarm, Hope Episcopal Church, 1166, South Mason Road, Cross Street is South May Road, 3535, 3502, and 3514. Respond, on fire tack 20. Strawberry Glen Court. Cross Street is Strawberry Ridge Drive, 1922, and 3327. Respond on, South Main.
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0: 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Ineffective breathing. 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Strawberry Glen Court. Cross Street is Strawberry Ridge Drive. 1914. Also respond. Respond on South Main.
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Also respond. Sick case. Bluebird Wellness. 9350, Green Park Road. Unit 78. Cross Street is Pine Hill Lane. 1752, and 1706. Also respond. Respond on South Main. Residential fire alarm. 103, Claremont Court. Cross Street is South Lindbergh Boulevard. 3924. Respond on South Main. Fall. PNC Bank. 5400 South Lindbergh Boulevard. Cross Street is South Lindbergh Boulevard. 1737. Respond on South Main.

0: Fletcher County 3924. Okay, I know that you're still trying to work.
1: Situation in progress. I'll be investigating with Mason Command.

0: That's clear. On scene, one multi-story large commercial structure, nothing visible exterior, evacuation in progress, out investigating.
1: Fourteen Central County. 1627 is going to be en route to Children's Emergency Room. 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They will have one firefighter aboard.
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0: Command, go ahead.
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0: 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Attempt to locate the patient.
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1: 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They said it was an MMT crew looking at the patient now. 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

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Cross Street is Jefferson Drive. 1727. 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
1: Central County, all units can disregard 2406 and proceed on the quiet.
0: Clear. 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

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Cross Street is Oxford Ridge Court. 3347. 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

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Respond on South Main.

2397, 2315, and 2324. Vehicle accident. Southbound 270 south of Olive Boulevard. 2397, 2315, and 2324. Respond on Fire Pack 20. Vehicle accident. Southbound 270 south of Olive Boulevard. 2397, 2315, and 2324. Respond on Fire Pack 20.

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2: 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Cross Street is Gravoy Road. 1747. Respond on South Main.

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Sit case. 387. Village Creek Drive. Cross Street is West Glen Village Drive. 3327. Respond on South Main.

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Diabetic. 1070, Merseybend Drive. Cross Street is Kingbold Boulevard. 1787. Respond on South Main.

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Patient not alert. 1070. Mersey Bend Drive. Cross Street is Kingfield Boulevard. 1770. Also respond. Respond on South Main.

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Mersey Bend Drive. Cross Street is Kingbold Boulevard. 1777. Also respond. 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
1: 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Village Creek Drive. Cross Street is Westland Village Drive. 3320. Also respond. Respond on South Main.

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Fall. In parking lot of 17280, North Outer 40 Road. Unit A. Cross street is Boone's Crossing. 2254, and 2267. Respond on fire, TAC 20. Fall. In parking lot of 17280, North Outer 40 Road. 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

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Cross Street is Tethon Ferry Road. 1737. 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

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Bond on South Main.

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Cross Street is Fairfield Circle Drive. 3535, and 3537. 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

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Carillion 3 scene records. 1762. Military Road. Unit 203. Cross Street is Park Crest Drive. 1614. Respond on fire, TAT 22. 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Fire alarm. Corinthian 3 in your department. 1662. Lee Mayferry Road. Unit 203. Cross Street is Park Crest Drive. 1614. Respond fire, TAT 22. Case 1806, Shiloh Woods Road. Cross Street is Shiloh Valley Drive. 3337. Respond on South Main.

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0: 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And U.S. virus bomb, please.
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3347. 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Treeboro Court. 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

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Unit B. Cross Street is Paul Revere Drive. 1117. 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

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The National Weather Service has issued a severe thunderstorm warning for your area until 4:30 p.m. Repeating. The National Weather Service has issued a severe thunderstorm warning for your area until 4:30 p.m. Oscar Bond. 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Cross Street is Paul Revere Drive. 1112. Also respond. Respond South Main.

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Cross Street is Virginia Drive. 3317. 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

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Hill Trail Drive. 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

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Cross Street is North Outer 40 Road. 2267. 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

0: 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The third company has called back requesting units downgrade to response. They advise that she'll pull the fire alarm on.
1: Headache. 16927. Bottle Brush Court. Cross Street is White Sage Court. 2257. 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

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Unit 214. Cross Street is Oxford Retort. 3344 and 3337. 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

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Cross Street and South Broadway Street. 1614. 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

0: 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Vehicle routed. South Lynchburg Boulevard and Road. 1757 and 1752. Respond on South Main.
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1: This is 1410, go ahead.
0: 1410, further information. This is called in by the resident at 374 Gascony Way. They're advising their residents and another residence in the 300 block Gascony Way can have an odor of something burning in the area and a slight haze. They're unable to pinpoint of where it's coming from. They do not see any smoke. They do not see any flames anywhere.
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0: 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It was an accidental push. 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

0: Center County 1301. Can you put me out on a vehicle accident on Hawkins Road at Smizer Mill? No other response needed right now. Just put 1301 on the scene of it and have law enforcement respond.
1: That's 31 truck off the road. 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We'll notify PD.
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0: It is the power pole behind the residence, backing up to that residence on Clayton Row. 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There's no sparking or fire or anything noted this time.
1: 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Cameron's being notified now.
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1: 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Yes, sir. 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You can disregard 17. 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

1757, 1706, 1752, 1756, 1702, and 1740. Vehicle accident. Southbound 270 west of 55. 1757, 1706, 1752, 1756, 1702, and 1740. Respond on South Main.

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Garden Villa South. 13457, Tezon Ferry Road. At 285. Cross Street is Wells Road. 1747. Respond on South Main.

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Vehicle accident. In Eureka. 44 eastbound east of the Merrimack River. 2402, 2490, 2497, and 1325. Response Fire Tac 20. Vehicle accident. In Eureka. 44 eastbound east of the Merrimack River. 2402, 2490, 2497, and 1325. Respond on Fire 20. (16:14 and 11:37) Medical alarm. In Lemay. 8318, Ridge Avenue. Cross Street is Weber Road. 16:14 and 11:37. Respond on South Main. (39:24, 23:15, 23:02, and 23:24). 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Site case. 11909, Shallowbrook Drive. Cross Street is Featherwood Drive. 23:27. Respond on South Main.

0: Okay, yeah, it's responding 44 eastbound, just West Lewis Road. Report of a vehicle spun out into the median in the grassy area. PD's en route. Central County units responding 270 southbound before the 55 sit. Possible four vehicle MVA, red Jeep, SUV in a ditch, port of a gray Honda on the shield.
1: Please.

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3: Central County. 1740. On the scene, okay, multiple vehicles blocking lane 5 and in the ditch. I'll be investigating now. Let's come in.
0: Here's 1740. Vehicle blocking lane 5 would be in the ditch. Okay.
4: Siren off the found, proceeding.
0: Clear approaching game, tire, nothing found, proceeding.
5: Toy 302, Central County, Heather, responding on the quad.

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1: That's clear, 17. One minor injury. 1752 is to the block. Other units can disappear.
2: 1752 don't need what?
3: .242 to .417 come in front of both cop cars. .242 Central County. On the scene, one vehicle in a guide wire. County PD on the scene appears minor out investigating. I-544 command. First in truck, correction 2490. Go ahead and block that fast lane before that curve and stage there. 25,
1: sir. County on the scene, block. .402 on the scene, one vehicle spun out. You're on the scene with PD.

0: 5, we're going to be committed to the highway in front of 2490. You want us closer to the scene?
1: Yeah, you can proceed closer to the scene and walk behind my vehicle in that county cop car for now.
0: 25 clear.
1: Melville Command, Central County.
0: Melville Command.
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1: 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I'm going to cut 3924 loose unless you need him for some reason, Kevin.
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0: MoDOT has been notified. They have no ETA at this time. They're going to add it to their list. They're tied up on multiple vehicle accidents.
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Also respond. 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

0: 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Appliance fire. In Webster Groves. 1241. Stella Avenue. Street is Landvale Drive. 1124. Respond on fire at 30. Appliance fire. In Webster Groves. 1241. Selma Avenue. Cross Street is Landvale Drive. 1124. Respond on fire TAC 30. Maplewood 3114, Maplewood 3116, Richmond Heights 2117, and 1117. Vehicle accident. In Shrewsbury. 44 eastbound east of Shrewsbury. 1810, 1800, Maplewood 3114, Maplewood 3116, Richmond Heights 2117, and 1117. Respond on fire TAC 22. Vehicle accident. In Shrewsbury. 44 eastbound east of Shrewsbury. 1810, 1800, Maplewood 3114, Maplewood 3116, Richmond Heights, 2117, and 1117. Respond on fire TAC 22.
1: 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Respond on fire TAC 22.
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0: Also respond. Vehicle accident. In Shrewsbury. 44 eastbound east of Shrewsbury. 1137. Also respond. Respond on fire TAC 22.

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0: 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This is going to be St. Louis City, same you on. We're out of city with engine 31. 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
4: ELEVEN-THIRTY-SEVEN, and Maplewood 3114. Vehicle accident. In Shrewsbury. South Lookleed Station Road and Sutherland Avenue. 1137, and Maplewood 3114. Respond on South Main.
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